participants to these semifinals. We have had so much great programs. We have enjoyed them. Thank you so very much and congratulations for your work. And of course, we come now to the announcement of the 12 finalists of the Queen Elizabeth Competition for Cello 2026. I should first say that for feedback for those who are not withheld, you can always send an email to the office and address to the members of the jury, and they will answer with pleasure, of course. And may I ask all the selected finalists to come on stage after the proclamation for the photo as usual. The following candidates are selected for the finals, and I will give them in order of appearance starting on Monday. So on Monday, Maria Zaitseva. Lionel Martin. Yo Kitamura. On Tuesday, Ivan Sendetsky. And Ettore Pagano. On Wednesday, Clara Dietlin. Dilshot Narzilaev. On Thursday, Alvaro Lozano Canes. On Friday, Leland Ko. And Krzysztof Michalski. On Saturday, Andrew Ilhun Byun. And finally, Tae Yoon Kim. Our warmest congratulations to all of you.